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2: 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I didn't see them all summer and they arrived, they came back in September, they looked tanned, they got out the car. 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I went, ivy? 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
0: Namaste, the new show from Omid Jalili. 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
1: Financial update. I'm Ian Brannan with a look ahead to the big financial stories for Thursday. The financial markets are navigating a shortened pre-holiday week, heavily influenced by central bank commentary and upcoming labor data. Global equities remain anchored by strong tech and energy performance, while the US dollar is gaining bullish momentum driven by signals of a persistent inflation. European financial markets are positioned for a cautious opening. The focus is on macroeconomic stabilization amid ongoing geopolitical tensions and monetary policy signals. Trading activity is highly stock-specific, with investors actively digesting upcoming economic data like French GDP and inflation, as well as German jobs and impact reports. Full update after 5 p.m, and you can get the latest market news anytime at bayeasy.mt.
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5: 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Has it ever happened to you when you're just walking home after a match, there's 50 people having a fight around you, you're just in the middle coming like, you what? 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
2: When I say I'm a football fan, I'm not just your prawn sandwich eating football fan. I'm proper, you know, I'm kind of proper football fan. I'm the kind of guy who always ends up inadvertently in a hooligan melee, you know. Has it ever happened to you when you're just walking home after a match, there's 50 people having a fight around you, you're just in the middle coming like, you what? And you've got to give it large, because you've got to survive. You kind of go, yeah, yeah, do you want some? Who wants some? Do you want some? Do you want some? Do you want some? I'll go and get some. I'll go and get some.
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0: Barry Manilow. 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
7: A bit breezy today, isn't it? Highs of 30 down to 22 degrees tonight. It's going to be a bit cloudy tomorrow and the weekend. Temperatures hovering around 30, 32 degrees.

Clowns to the left of me, jokers to the right. Maybe that's how you feel in the office. We are here to help you through the workday. 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It's Darren Lee in for Natalie on the More Music Workday and the Pretenders now.

0: 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You need to listen to Play Easy Breakfast with Kurt on Monday. He's going to give you the three songs you need to listen for when they're played back to back in full and in the right order. You can win the cash when they play We Pay Is Back.
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When you're winding down tonight, we'll be playing 3 hours of love songs like that on Late Night Love from 10 p.m. This is Bay Easy with Wham after Leona Lewis. Close.

0: Bay Easy 100.2 playing Malta's greatest hits on the More Music Workday. Wham and I'm Your Man. Apparently George Michael started giving away loads of money to charity as early as the 80s while he was still in Wham. When he died, right, he's worth like more than 100 million euro, but he gave away most of his money, including all the money he made from Last Christmas. It's a huge Christmas song. To like homeless charities, shelters, things like that. The more I hear about George Michael, the more I realise he was like a really good dude, right? Alicia Keys and Fallin' when we get back to Malta's greatest hits next. Be
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Remember All Saints? The Appleton sisters are back with a new song. 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

0: 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Hey, this is Darren Lee in for Natalie. Thanks for having us on today. I've got another hour of Malta's greatest hits for you after two, starting with Robbie Williams, going to play Aretha Franklin and Bob Marley for you as well.
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0: Little breezy today, highs of 30 degrees, down to 22 overnight. It's going to be a bit cloudy tomorrow, weekend slightly cloudier, and temperatures hovering around 30, 32 degrees. It's Darren Lee in for Natalie. Let's get into another hour of Malta's greatest hits now with Robbie Williams.

couple of hours left at work. It's already Thursday. I love a short week. And the More Music Work Day is on Bay Easy 100.2. When we say we play Malta's greatest hits, this is the kind of stuff we mean. Bob Marley's Could You Be Loved?

0: Hearts Bay, Easy 100.2, always hooking you up with the best tickets in Malta and Gozo. Do you want to go see Michael Bublé? We are the official station of Michael Bublé live in Malta for the first time. It's happening next week on the 8th at Taali National Park. If you want to win a pair of premium tickets and transport to get you to and from the venue, listen to Kurt on Bay Easy Breakfast tomorrow morning.
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another of Malta's greatest hits on BEZ 100.2. It's Cece Peniston. And finally, this is Darren Lee in for Natalie. Going to play the jam after this song called Too Close, which, depending on where you're from in the world, you'll either know the 1997 original version by a band called Next, or this by British boy band Blue. Too Close on BEZ 100.2.

0: the Jam and A Town Called Malice on Bay EC 100.2. This is Darren Lee. Hey to Clara, who's originally from the Philippines but working here in Malta, WhatsApping 9909-1002. Talking about the blues song I played before the Jam, Too Close. Clara is saying, what is this version? I have never heard this version before in my life. Well, that's what I said, isn't it? My husband is Filipino, and it blew my mind when I heard the original next version. That Blue wasn't the original. It's weird when you know a song, you think it's the original, but it turns out to be a cover, right? That happened to me with Easy by Faith No More as well. So that was the original. That version is better, 100%. Okay, Natasha Bedingfield next, and Joy Division in the next 10 minutes when we get back to Malta's greatest hits. Bay
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4: 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I'm proper, you know, I'm kind of proper football fan. I'm the kind of guy who always ends up inadvertently in a hooligan melee, you know. Has it ever happened to you when you're just walking home after a match, there's 50 people having a fight around you, you're just in the middle kind of going, you what? Large, because you got to survive. I think you kind of go, yeah, yeah. Do you want some? Who wants some? Do you want some? Do you want some? Do you want some? I'll go and get some. I'll go and get some.
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you made a list of the greatest songs of all time, that would be somewhere in like the top 10, right? Joy Division, Love Will Tear Us Apart on Bay Easy, playing Malta's greatest hits. This is Darren Lee with some new music for you from Ella Langley. This has been number one in the US forever. I'm a bit of a secret country fan, I think. I love songs like this. I love that, like bands like the Eagles. Oh, so good. Ella Langley, this is new on Bay Easy. It's called Choosing Texas.

0: 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This is Darren Lee in for Natalie with another hour of Malta's greatest hits. Going to play Diana Ross for you soon, and we'll get back into it with Desiree next.
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3: 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And this time...
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0: A little bit breezy today, isn't it? Highs of 30 degrees, down to around 22 overnight. A bit cloudy tomorrow and the weekend. Temperatures around 32 degrees.

Malta's greatest hits are on Bait Easy. This is Darren Lee playing Diana Ross. This song was produced by Nile Rodgers from Chic, number one in the US, Australia, Denmark, Italy, New Zealand, Norway.

0: This is Bay Easy 100.2, playing Malta's greatest hits and shining the Bay Easy artist spotlight onto a Scottish band who started out playing covers of punk songs. They were called Vortex Motion. Changed their name later on to Wet, Wet, Wet. Another song from them in the next 10 minutes. And I'm going to play you the first song I ever bought as a single on 7-inch vinyl.
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1: Hey, this is Darren Lee, infinitely shining the Bay Easy Artist Spotlight onto another band this week. This band originally wanted to be a punk band. They started out doing covers of songs by bands like The Clash under the name Vortex Motion. But fast forward a few years, it's 1989, you're a lot younger. You're in love with Marty Pello for some reason, and they just released their third album from it. This is Wet, Wet, Wet and Sweet Surrender on the Bay Easy Artist Spotlight.

0: kind of hard to believe if you don't know, but that is the first band that Fatboy Slim was in. He used to play bass in the House Martins, Happy Hour. Before that, the first song I bought as a 7-inch single, Adamski and Seal with Killer on Bay Easy, where Malta's greatest hits are worth cash from Monday. When they play, We Pay is back. 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When we play them in full, back to back, in the right order, it could win you €1,000. It all starts on Monday. 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

Alexander O'Neill on Bay Easy 100.2. Did you see that police in Germany were using water cannon on Bruno Mars's fans? Not because they were rioting, but he's been playing live there and it's been so hot they were just trying to cool them down. This is Bruno Mars with Lady Gaga. It's called Die With A Smile.

0: This is Bay Easy 100.2. I'm Darren Lee. Oh, I meant to tell you that Kurt has another pair of tickets for you to see Omar Jalili live in Malta on Bay Easy Breakfast tomorrow morning. The Eden Comedy Club proudly presents Omar Jalili live in Malta on the 24th and 25th of July for two nights only at the Intercontinental Arena Conference Centre in St Julian's. Kurt is back on Bay Easy Breakfast with another pair of tickets for you tomorrow morning. And getting you home through the Malta traffic next, it's Albert Golbez.
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0: of Mayfield Bay Easy 100.2 The Home Run. 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
1: Financial update. European stock markets recently trended broadly higher, with the Pan-European Stock 600 index gaining 0.2%. Renewable energy stocks surged following favourable US budget developments, while luxury brands like LVMH and Moncler climbed after UBS raised the sector's rating. Meanwhile, the UK's FTSE 100 traded lower amid domestic political volatility. US stock futures are pointing to a lower opening as investors brace for the crucial June non-farm payrolls report. S&P 500 futures fell by 0.08%, NASDAQ 100 futures dropped 0.3%, and Dow Jones futures slipped less than 0.1% following a tech-led sell-off in the previous session. Asia-Pacific markets opened with cautious mixed trading, tracking a reduced appetite for technology stocks and assessing ongoing geopolitical talks. Regional investors were also evaluating recent rate hike signals and monitoring Wall Street's tech-led movements. The Nikkei 225 started the trading month on a subdued note, slipping approximately 0.5% in early sessions as investors took a cautious approach. Get the latest market news anytime at bayeasy.mt. You're up to date. I'm Ian Brannan.
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9: 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And this time...
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0: sadan it-tant insemmilkom u nixtieqilkom serata tajba. Ċiri!
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0: We kicked off the show here at Bay Easy 100.2 with INXS, Needed Tonight. What a great song that is. There is a documentary on a certain streaming site of Jason Donovan and Kylie Minogue and their time together when they appeared on Neighbours, and of course that song, Especially For You. I am available. It was interesting to hear, and there's a clip going around on the socials of the moment that Jason Donovan was driving with Kylie in the car to the hotel room after Michael Hutchins basically invited them back to his hotel room. And no one ever knew this, but apparently what happened was, it was then when Kylie was asked to go to the bathroom in the hotel with Michael whilst Jason sat there. I mean, he could have been showing them around his new toothpaste collection. He could have shown them his new aftershave collection. There could have been all sorts of things that could have been going on. I'm just saying. Really interesting documentary. Right, Sam Smith, Gianni Morandi, Fergo Sharkey, Bay Easy, 100.2.
1: 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I suppose they could.

0: It's Ben Glover playing Malta's greatest hits on Bay Easy 100.2. Hey, listen, in a bit, we're going to do Anastasia and David Bowie. And we need to talk about that little football match last night, that certain football match. Did you see what I saw last night? We need to discuss this, because I was obviously on the radio when it happened. Let's talk about it after that. And we'll continue Malta's greatest hits.
1: When we say late night love, we mean songs like this. It must have been love, but it's over now. Or this.
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3: Good times.

quite frankly the best Bowie song ever. It's Bay Easy 100.2. This is Ben Glove. I hope you're well. Madonna Holiday to play for you. Dodgy Good Enough. And my goodness, I'll be playing some great songs tonight. Oh, so good. I don't know if you noticed what I noticed last night. One of the England flags I saw was still married. That was on the side of the stadium, which I thought was quite good. However, I just want to point this out. As much as I hate the hydration breaks in the World Cup, I couldn't work out last night why they were having hydration breaks in air-conditioned stadiums. So last night, England and DR Congo, of course England won it, and I think it was because of the hydration breaks, and now, funnily enough, I quite like them.

0: giving you the chance to go to the Eden Cinemas for free to see a movie of your choice. I've got to say, the Toy Story 5 merch is absolutely brilliant. I really want one of those flasks with Woody on it that surrounds the straw. And a Buzz Lightyear. Buzz is my favourite. I never knew that Buzz Lightyear was played by Tim Allen. I thought it was George Clooney. It looks like him. It sounds like him. Anyway, Free Film Friday, back on Friday. Let's do Whitney Houston and Level 42 next.
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7: Looking for the perfect summer night out? 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

Rachel's been on, says, hi Ben, I agree with you, the merch of Toy Story 5 is absolutely brilliant. If you're listening to Bay Easy 100.2, we mentioned that tomorrow on Free Film Friday, on your home run with Uncle Albert, your chance to win Eden cinema tickets off St George's Bay. Cinema tickets, a pair of, plus the drinks, and even the popcorn chucked in as well. She says, I also, Ben, didn't realise it was the voice of Tim Allen, who does Buzz Lightyear, but not the Tim Allen who's on the weekends here at Bay Easy 100.2, it's the original Tim Allen that's on Bay Easy 100.2, where we play Red Electric, Fragile with Chasing Pandora and Lighthouse Family next. Oh, yeah.

0: 100.2, hope you're well. Next hour, €1,000 could be yours. Plus, we'll be launching a new feature on the show, Chosen By You. It involves a bit of a sweaty workout as well. All right, I'm looking forward to this. It's going to be at this time of night. It's perfect. Let's talk more as we continue Malta's Greatest Hits next.
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2: When I say I'm a football fan, I'm not just your prawn sandwich eating football fan. I'm proper, you know, I'm kind of proper football fan. I'm the kind of guy who always ends up inadvertently in a hooligan melee, you know? Has it ever happened to you when you're just walking home after a match, there's 50 people having a fight around you, you're just in the middle coming like, you what? Bit large because you got to survive. I think you kind of go, yeah, do you want some? Who wants some? Do you want some? Do you want some? Do you want

0: 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I'll go and get some.
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Speakeasy, 100.2, Malta's greatest hits continue with Guns N' Roses with a guitar, air guitar classic on the way. Oh, I can't wait to play it. Plus, Eros Ramazzotti and Coldplay. Now, listen, you've spoken and we've listened. We've given you the chance to have a little bit of your own little spot here at Speakeasy 100.2, because my top three, we had a great time choosing your favourite three songs and playing them for you as well. But things have got to change, baby. Things evolve. Now, coming soon, we are giving you the chance to have three songs in a weekday workout. Yes, you and I are going to don the Lycra. We're going to don the activewear. We're going to put aside those big sort of giant, great big cube style cups with straws in them, right? And we're going to work out together. We're going to have a weekday workout with three of the greatest of Malta's greatest hits to get you going for a weekday evening. That's on the way soon on Speakeasy 100.2.

0: How would you like to have 1,000 euros just by listening to Bay Easy 100.2? It's back, baby. When they play, we pay. All the details on the way next after Boney M, Rivers of Babylon and Craig David's 7 Days. What a whiplash of Malta's greatest hits coming your way next.
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It's Ben Glover playing Malta's greatest hits like that. How was it so good to hear that, innit? You're never going to get these songs anywhere else on the Maltese Islands apart from here on Bay Easy 100.2, where we give you the chance to win 1,000 euros, baby cakes. Now, it's going to be three songs in a row you're listening out for. And then when you text the word win to 99091002 from next week, then the 1,000 euros could be yours if you are chosen by us. All the details are on our socials at Bay Easy Malta and at bayeasy.mt. 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

0: So good tonight. So good. It's Bay Easy 100.2. This is Ben Glover. Hope you're well. Yeah, we pretty are much turning ourselves into not so much Bay Easy, but Pay Easy. When they play, we pay. Back on Monday morning. 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Let's continue Malta's greatest hits with Depeche Mode and Maroon 5. This Love next.
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bit of 80 synth there. I love that. It's Bay Easy 100.2. It's Ben Glover. 1,000 euros in Malta. Now, it doesn't sound like it'd get you a lot, right? But if you think about it, you could spread it out a little bit. You could spend it on yourself. Have a little bit of a nice little trip away. Have a nice little romantic trip for two. A nice little staycation. That'd be nice. We gave one of those away recently, didn't we? That was nice. If you quite fancy that, 1,000 euros is up for grabs. When they play, we pay. We've worked out as well that that should cover the cost, 1,000 euros, of that great big pothole just by the roundabout in Master Scala. You know the one. That should cover it nicely. Beverly Knight, Simply Red, Bay Easy.

0: 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Malta's Greatest Hits continues next. Song 2 you've definitely not heard for a very long time, Nick.
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It's Ben Glover. It's Bay Easy 100.2. Hope you're well. In the England and DR Congo match last night, did you notice what I noticed? I always like to look at the flags that have come from the UK because they've got all the football names, all the sort of football team names, and where have they come from in the country of the United Kingdom. There was one there where I used to live, Hedge End, which is on the south coast of England near Southampton. There was another one there. Oh, the Burley Arms. The Burley Arms Inn. Oi, oi. That is a pub which is in the UK near a place called Burley. It's great. No one else knows what's going on apart from the Brits thinking, I've been there. People putting their names on the flags. Absolutely brilliant. I love it. So next time you see that, right, because obviously, you know, we're sorted now, you can have a look at that. And I'm looking for maybe my postcode as well. My postcode on there as well. You can send me stuff. Or maybe that'd be a breach of data. Right, let's do Terence Trent D'Arby and Gianni Votti Estate, which in Italian...

0: Good to hear that Rolling Stones play on Bay Easy 100.2. If you've had a week of it, if you've had a day of it, if you've had a night of it, let's get Ben's Daily Zen on the way to chuck a bit of positivity your way before we end tonight. First up, Pink, A Million Dreams, Boston, More Than a Feeling, next.
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This is the home of Malta's greatest hits on Bay Easy 100.2 and the biggest giveaways. There's another one up for grabs in the next half an hour before Late Night Love. But before that, going to bring you Ben's Daily Zen just to round off your week and round off your day with a bit of positivity. And it's only a few words, this, a little sentence, which should set you up and hopefully sort your head out with anxieties that you may have. This has come from Rumi. And Rumi tells us, what you seek is actually seeking you.

0: We are giving you the chance not only to see one of the UK's best comedians and actors, but a big night out at the Eden Comedy Club with Bay Easy 100.2 next. How good are we to you? You love us, we love you, we're giving away stuff like that. Anyway, it's on the way after Malta's Greatest Hits continue. Swing Out Sister Breakout, yes. Take That The Flood, go on then, and it's all on your radio next. Be
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0: 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It's Malta's greatest hits. We're out of here, baby. 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